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Oh yeah, bet you never heard that song before. 系啊，我拣嚟嘅歌曲有阵时好偏嘅，你哋可能都未听过啱啱嗰首，呢首唔知有冇听过咧？承接住今晚嘅感觉有少少冻啊，要问一句：今夜为何这么冷啊？听完梦剧院嘅呢首歌之后，我哋要去一去三点钟新闻报道，翻到嚟继续啊，冷冷之夜迎接秋天嘅来临。小姜陪大家轻弹浅唱《不夜天》啊！

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So we have two songs for you, Linda Eder, "When Autumn Comes" and the Penguins, "Earth Angel, Will You Be Mine?"

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